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1: A few clouds tonight with a light wind and a low of 12. Sunshine for Tuesday and a high of 29. Tuesday night clear and a low of 13. Sunshine expected for Wednesday with a high of 29. Thursday sunny, a high of 33. Sunshine continuing Friday with a high of 34 degrees. And Saturday sunny, a high of 37. Know the weather shaping your day. 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
3: A few clouds tonight with a light wind and a low of 12. Sunshine for Tuesday and a high of 29. Tuesday night clear and a low of 13. Sunshine expected for Wednesday with a high of 29. Thursday sunny, a high of 33. Sunshine continuing Friday with a high of 34 degrees. And Saturday sunny, a high of 37. Know the weather shaping your day. 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
6: Access your news anytime by downloading the Pembina Valley Online app. I'm Candace Dirksen with your local news update. Premier Wab Kanu says the province is watching closely as southern Manitoba municipalities deal with costly damage from last week's high winds. Communities, including Rhineland and Montcalm, are reporting major repair bills for ditches and drains, with early estimates between $1 and $2 million.
7: Definitely on our radar. We always want to be there with municipalities to work together, so this is definitely on our radar. Municipalities can submit disaster financial assistance claims to the Provincial Emergency Measures Organization, and we'll just work together, take a look at what they bring forward and figure out, you know, how do we bring that as well to the federal government who cost shares the DFA programs and be there to support the needs that community leaders have.
6: The arm of Montcalm declared a state of local emergency last week, and Reeve Paul Gilmore is calling on neighboring municipalities to do the same and join the call for government support in the remediation efforts. Warden police say they've identified a suspect following a break-in and theft at a local business. Police received the report on May 16th after a man allegedly went through vehicles in a parking lot and stole items from several cars. Inspector Chris Fluke says surveillance video helped investigators identify the suspect.
8: They actually identified the subject, and they're in the process of tracking them down for an arrest.
6: Investigation continues. And Ryle Park in Carmen is hoping to be filled with runners and walkers on Saturday for the Habitat for Humanity Manitoba Carmen Dufferin Chapter's Run and Walk fundraiser. The chapter is looking to raise funds for their build. And Manitoba's manager of chapter support, Christina Falk, spoke about the previous project.
9: They built their last house about 10 years ago.
10: Okay.
9: And then they just kind of lost a bit of momentum, and then the pandemic happened, right? And then it's hard to build it up.
10: Yeah,
9: shut down. So they have a fresh group of people who are just really working hard to get this going. It's really awesome.
6: There's a lot happening in our community, and you won't miss a thing when you subscribe to the daily newsletter at Pembina Valley Online and the Pembina Valley Online app.
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6: A few clouds tonight with a light wind and a low of 12. Sunshine for Tuesday and a high of 29. Tuesday night clear and a low of 13. Sunshine expected for Wednesday with a high of 29. Thursday sunny, a high of 33. Sunshine continuing Friday with a high of 34 degrees. And Saturday sunny, a high of 37. Know the weather shaping your day. 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
1: Sunny and hot. That is the forecast in short for what could be the next week or more. Mainly sunny today, wind easterly at 20, gusting to 40 and a high of 28 degrees. Mainly clear tonight, overnight low 13. Sunny Wednesday, wind east 30 and a high of 29. Thursday, sunny and 34. Friday, sunshine 35. Saturday, sunny and 33, 23 degrees. Our average daytime high for this point in May. Around the region this hour, Pilot Mound 14, Winnipeg 11, 10 degrees in Winkler, Morden, Altona, and Gretna. Carmen is 9. Wind is light and the relative humidity is 63%. Know the weather shaping your day? Check the CDK Electric weather page on the Pembina Valley online app.

0: It's Tuesday, May 26th. We start our time around the morning show, Breakfast Table with Green Day, Miranda Lambert in there, and Ordinary World. Well, it's official, my friends. We are into the first heat wave of the season in southern Manitoba. Lots of sunshine today. Highs nearing 30 alongside an easterly breeze gusting between 40 and 50 at times. I'm Chris Sumner. I'm so happy you're here. And I'm back after a couple of days away from the studio. And thank you, Zach, for taking care of things while I was gone. And speaking of returns, when I got home yesterday afternoon from being away since Friday morning, I was greeted with a literal jungle on my yard. Between the rain in my neck of the woods that we received Friday night and then the warming temperatures all weekend, my grass exploded alongside the dandelions. Ugh. And of course, I was the only one along my stretch of the street who hadn't mowed over the weekend, so my lawn really stood out. So after getting myself in order and having a little nap yesterday afternoon, I got out there and took care of all of it. So the lawn looks much better now, but the next step is I need to get some spray from the store to do some weed control to deal with those dandelions, which came up in a field in a few parts of the yard. Did you see the same over the weekend? Like the dandelions seemed to just wake up after this cool start to May and that quick shot of rain and warmth over the weekend. Well, there's nothing cool about the forecast to come for the remainder of this week and, in fact, the remainder of the month. Daytime highs well into the 30s expected. We'll check the details in about 10 minutes after music from the Beatles, past Made in Manitoba guest Isla Barker and Steve Bell after these.
1: 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Townwide garage sales in Manitou are being held May 29th and 30th. 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

Our moment of meditation on Tuesday's morning show, a bright, sunny start to the day with highs getting near 30 degrees, leads us into our first song of inspiration, Mercies Reign, Wonderful, Merciful Savior.

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2: Earlier this month, the National Farmers Union showed their support for the Parliamentary Agriculture Committee's unanimous recommendation reversing the Agriculture and Agri-Food Canada research cuts. Phil Mount, Vice President of Policy with the National Farmers Union, said that these cuts would only save the government a little bit of money and the cost to Canadian producers would be much greater.
3: The cuts are largely to Agriculture and Agri-Food Canada's research budget and research stations across the country. It would be cutting 7 research stations, saving really a very small amount of money in relative terms, and yet having an outsized impact on agricultural research, and that would be significant for our future in this country.
2: These cuts would save the government roughly $140 million, but would close the doors of 7 research facilities across Canada, including the Research and Development Center located in Swift Current. For Golden West, I'm Dylan Fiesel.

0: Alan Jackson Loves Got a Hold on You on Tuesday's morning show. It's May 26th. Lots of sunshine expected today throughout southern Manitoba. Easterly breeze, don't have that every day. Highs pushing 30, and this is just the start of what will be the first heat wave of the season. Most likely temperatures 30 and warmer, lasting into at least the start of next week. Well, Laugh Again host Phil Calloway is our special guest on the morning show today. After performing and sharing his ministry in Steinbach over the weekend for the first time since 2014, our Addie Lowen spent some one-on-one time with him and asked if he could share some advice with those in middle age, specifically how sometimes it feels you are getting pulled in every direction within your family circle. His simple advice: embrace it.
1: Somebody said to me, oh, they're going to be teenagers soon. And I'm going, yeah, yeah. You know what? I am going to enjoy what God has given me now. And I think that's a huge key to this whole thing. Doing the right thing a step at a time, sometimes we're not going to know what that is. Mm-hmm. That may not mean bringing your parents into the situation. I don't know what it is for you. Get good advice. It's a time of life when we're being prepared for eternity. I'm convinced of it, you know, and I'm at this age now where my parents are gone and I'm in the batter's box and I'm the old guy on the block. So one of the keys to this stage is shining the spotlight on the younger generation, encouraging them, building them up. And if you have aging parents, God bless you. Get the book Family Squeeze. I promise you, if you don't laugh until you hurt and cry until you're glad you did, then I will refund your money. I think it's all over the place. You can get that.
0: We'll have more time with Phil Calloway, host of Laugh Again, after 8:30. For now, let's get into a very hot and sunny forecast for the remainder of the week.
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0: 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Good sunny Tuesday morning. I'm Chris Sumner, and yes, we are still looking for your nominations in the Her Voice Presented by CCAN initiative. 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Everything you need to know at the Her Voice link on the Pembina Valley Online app. And a big thank you to Menzies ProCare for being a part of Her Voice. Sunny and hot for the next week plus, including today. Wind easterly gusting to 40 and a high of 28. Mainly clear with a cloud or two tonight and a low of 13. Sunny on Wednesday, windies 30, high 29. Thursday, sunny and 34. Friday, sunny and 35. Saturday, sunny and a high of 33. 23 our average daytime high for May 26th. Around the region this hour, it's currently 15 in Pilot Mound, 13 in Winkler, Morden, and Winnipeg, 12 this hour in Carmen, Altona, and Gretna. Wind from the north-northeast at 6, relative humidity 63%. Take us anywhere with you. 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
4: 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Good Tuesday morning. A sunny start to the day, and it will be sunny for the most part throughout today and, in fact, the remainder of the week. Highs today pushing 30 degrees, even warmer weather for Wednesday, Thursday, and Friday. Now, as we look ahead to Saturday, Ryle Park in Carmen, hoping to be filled with runners and walkers for the Habitat for Humanity Manitoba, Carmen Dufferin Chapter's Run and Walk fundraiser. We chatted with chapter support folks, Christina Falk, and she had the details.
5: You can walk. 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
6: That's
5: it's
6: my
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6: Okay.
5: So we're asking people to come out, have a great day, bring your kids along. 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
4: 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Mini donuts are one of my most favorite summer things here in southern Manitoba. 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
1: It's Tuesday, May 26th, and we are certainly getting into a stretch of very warm weather. In fact, today through most likely early next week, any given day, 10 degrees or warmer than average. And I realize it may go without saying it's not our first weather rodeo or heat wave rodeo, if you will. But it's the first time of the season, so let's take it easy when we're out and about trying to take advantage of this early summer weather. Make sure you're staying hydrated. Have water with you. 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Get that sunscreen on, and if you're like me, do not forget your hat. If I get too much sun on my head any given day, I am just feeling unwell. Together with a few reminders as we get into this heat wave, we can enjoy it as best we can. To the newsroom we go. It's 7:30.
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3: Good morning. I'm Alexander Peters. Hands-on learning is taking center stage for kindergarten students in Morden as they meet community workers face-to-face. One of the most popular stops has been a local restaurant where students got to make their own food. Arena described the experience simply,
4: "I like to go to Boston Pizza. I do the pizza by myself."
3: The class has also visited medical professionals who brought in equipment for students to try in a safe, playful way. The school says the experience helps build understanding of real-world jobs at an early stage. Borderland MLA Josh Ginter is once again calling for stronger self-defense protections for Manitoba homeowners. Ginter has reintroduced a private member's resolution urging changes to the criminal code, including removing the duty to retreat and simplifying the legal test for defending yourself during a home invasion. The opposition MLA says he is disappointed the measure was not allowed to advance the first time around, but insists he will continue pressing for what he calls a common sense right for Manitobans to protect themselves and their families.
5: I'm not optimistic that they're going to pass it. They didn't allow it to pass last time. They certainly spoke negatively to it today. You know, I'll never apologize for standing up for the right of Manitobans to protect themselves and their loved ones. That's what this is about. And, and I just encourage the NDP to listen to the voices of Manitobans out there who see this as what it is. It's a common sense resolution.
3: According to Ginter, it's not about police response times and resources, but rather the principle that a homeowner has the right to act in defense. And the Morden Pop Culture Expo filled the Access Event Center with cosplay, collectibles, and community spirit this weekend. Fans from across southern Manitoba came out to see custom Star Wars armor, shop for unique pop culture items, and meet local creators. Alex from Axel's Creations and Collectibles says their goal is to create items fans can't find in regular stores.
6: We like to make stuff that you wouldn't necessarily see on a shelf a lot of the time. So, for example, like we got stuff from like Devil May Cry 3, Devil May Cry is like a popular series, but at the same time, like you don't see stuff from like the older games as much anymore. We got vintage stuff from like the 90s, like we got like a little Darkwing Duck figure as well, various Pokemon stuff.
3: The event continues to grow each year, bringing together fans of movies, gaming, comments, and cosplay under one roof. If you want to stay on top of what's happening in your community, subscribe to the Daily News on Pembina Valley Online.
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3: We're looking at a mainly sunny day today. Some winds working way up to a high of 28 degrees, a UV index of 6. Tonight, a few clouds, light winds, low of 13. Wednesday, sunny, high of 29, UV index of 7. Thursday, sunny, high of 34. Currently in Carmen, it is 9 degrees, 10 degrees in Morton, Winkler, and Altona. And in Pilot Mound, it is 14 degrees. Winds are coming in from the west and northwest at 4 kilometers per hour with a relative humidity of 63%. Your real-time radar and local weather from CDK Electric are waiting for you on the Pembina Valley online app.
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10: Earlier this month, the National Farmers Union showed their support for the Parliamentary Agriculture Committee's unanimous recommendation reversing the Agriculture and Agri-Food Canada research cuts. Phil Mount, Vice President of Policy with the National Farmers Union, said that these cuts would only save the government a little bit of money and the cost to Canadian producers would be much greater.
11: The cuts are largely to Agriculture and Agri-Food Canada's research budget and research stations across the country. It would be cutting 7 research stations, saving really a very small amount of money in relative terms, and yet having an outsized impact on agricultural research, and that would be significant for our future in this country.
10: These cuts would save the government roughly $140 million, but would close the doors of 7 research facilities across Canada, including the Research and Development Center located in Swift Current. For Golden West, I'm Dylan Fiesel.
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15: We hear from Brian Munns, the Director of Communications and Development with Golf Manitoba, as they continue to make an impression around the province. We'll check in with the NHL playoffs, the Canadian Elite Basketball League, and Major League Baseball. It's all coming up in our CFAM Sports next.
16: Sometimes the biggest difference starts with something small, like a drive around the block.

0: jobs from communities around Manitoba. He says that the talent level's off the charts.
1: Yeah, it's huge. You know, we're over 110 member facilities now across the province and into Northwest Ontario as well. And it's just, you know, it really shows how much people enjoy golf. And as much as we all love to sit on a Saturday or Sunday afternoon to watch the PGA or the LPGA or the DP World Tour, it's one of those sports where you can be 5 years old or you can be 100 years old and go out and play together with obviously the way people can put their handicaps into the Golf Canada app and keeps everybody on a level playing field.
0: In the NHL playoffs, the Hurricanes scored in overtime to defeat the Canadiens 3-2 to grab a 2-1 series lead. In the Canadian Elite Basketball League, Brampton over Winnipeg 96-92. In the Major League Baseball, the Toronto Blue Jays lost to the Miami Marlins 8-2. I'm Dave Anthony.
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6: Good morning. It's Tuesday, May 26th. W.C. Miller Collegiate is participating in the Wave of Light project organized by the Manitoba Bat Association in partnership with the Cancer Care Manitoba Foundation. The musical initiative is a fundraiser for the foundation featuring the original composition by composer Peter Meechan. I met with band teacher Derek Claussen in his band room at the Altona School.
7: I felt Wave of Light would be a great opportunity to directly connect our music making to a positive, heartfelt cause. It gives deeper purpose and meaning to what we're already doing in band class, and I think that's important for the students to experience. I feel that band or music ensembles in general, it's essentially citizenship in action. We're constantly listening to each other, making room for each other, supporting each other, working as a team, and with the Wave of Light project, we get to kind of take that one step further to connect our citizenship with our community in a meaningful way. One of the big ideas I always try to help students experience is that music is more than just the notes and rhythms. The technical aspects are certainly important, but we always want to use them in service of the intent or the purpose or the emotion of the music. So I think a project like Wave of Light is an amazing way to do that, and to have students and our community experience that power of music, and the ability that music has to lift us up, to unite us, to bring us hope.
6: Now, you had mentioned to me prior to our conversation, Derek, that, you know, the senior band is going to be the core of the group that is performing Wave of Light during the June 2nd concert. But you also shared with me there's going to be some other individuals that have been invited to participate. Just tell us about that and where are you at regarding numbers right now?
7: The senior band is going to form the core of the ensemble, but there's going to be some grade 9s and 10s involved as well. The opportunity went to any grade 9 and 10 band students, as well as community members and alumni. I've done it a couple times where I've had opportunities for alumni to get involved, and it's always cool to see, you know, people want to come back and be part of that. And this one, it felt even more special because of the connection to this project. So yeah, we're going to have a good handful of grade 9s and 10s and a number of community members and alumni. So I think overall we're going to be right around 50, and that's going to be cool to unite people of all different ages like that.
6: How have the students specifically responded to being engaged with this Wave of Light performance and project?
7: It's been a really positive thing. The students have bought into it and have understood the depth of it, and have taken it really seriously. They want to contribute. They want to make a difference. The piece itself is pretty tricky in terms of some of the technical moments for some of the sections. So there's certainly a level of commitment required, and they want to have a great performance, and they're well on their way to that. Another aspect of it, or a dimension of the students' involvement, is

0: kind of on a more personal note, they also responded with care and understanding and empathy when I shared with them that my dad has recently been diagnosed with prostate cancer. So at the time that I signed us up for Wave of Light, he didn't have a diagnosis yet, but now early in 2026 he was formally diagnosed. So considering that the Wave of Light project has taken on even more meaningful role for me, obviously, and the students want to make a difference, not just for my family, but for all those who are walking through a cancer journey.
1: What are you most looking forward to come concert night? I know I have seen you many a time on stage, conducting the group, and obviously you're up there having a good time and proud of what they're doing. When we get to performance night June 2nd, what are you looking forward to?
0: I think I'm looking forward to the unity that I think this project brings. So for our performance of Wave of Light, like we talked about, we're bringing a bunch of different people together, so there's unity in that way. And beyond that, the project and the piece unites our whole audience as well and our community. So I think that's really cool. There's a lot of things in our world that divide us, and not always many things that bring us together, and this is one of those. So I think music has a special power to do that. So I'm looking forward to that. I'm also looking forward to the music itself, especially the big arrival moments, the build to the final chorus, as well as I think the hopeful and triumphant way that the piece ends. I think the ending just leaves the audience and the performers with a clear sense of hope.
1: The Wave of Light will be performed during the W.C. Miller Collegiate Spring Band Concert June 2nd. So that's a week from today at the Rhineland Pioneer Center. The senior band forming the core group, a number of grade 9 and 10 students, as well as community members joining in too, like Derek said, about 50. Expected. You can learn more about what's to come in the story on the Pembina Valley online app. Also find the links there to make a donation already, and also read what the band students are thinking about being part of the Wave of Light event. Another edition of Did You Know coming up.

0: McIntyre, and you lift me up on this Tuesday morning show, and I would suggest the weather, Eva, is going to be lifting a lot of folks up over the next little bit. Sunshine, hot temperatures. We totally missed spring this year.
1: Completely. Yeah, we went from our winter parkas to shorts, just about.
0: Yeah, so have you had a chance? Like, I'm just back today.
1: Yeah.
0: Did you get out on Sunday? Was kind of the first warm day. Yesterday was warm. Did you get a chance yet?
1: I did. Okay. I planted some of my containers, got my seed into the ground. There's still more to be done, but that's going to require another trip or two to the greenhouse.
0: For sure.
1: But I've got started. Feels great.
0: Oh, yeah. We're going to have lots of opportunity to do whatever yard work we want. In fact, we might have to think about limiting our yard work with how hot it's going to be. We're talking like mid-30s possibly on Wednesday and Thursday. So we'll talk about that in the forecasting in just a bit. Today's Did You Know? Completely random, Eva. Mm-hmm. So I really don't have any hints to give you.
1: All right.
0: We'll start with a true or false. Mm-hmm. True or false, the syrup that is drained from raw sugar is molasses. True or false?
1: I'm going to say that is true.
0: Yes, it is. And in fact, molasses, I have some in my fridge right now awaiting the next time I bake ginger snaps.
1: Okay.
0: I love ginger snaps. Not really ginger snap season right now.
1: Not quite, but you could share them with us.
0: I could. Mm. I've made them a couple of times. I admit I did not bring any to work. I just ate them all. What sporting event, Eva, that is known globally took place for the first time in 1903? FIFA World Cup, again, that's the big soccer event that's coming up. The Tour de France, again, that is the cycling. Or the Stanley Cup. So of those three, which occurred for the first time in 1903?
1: I'm going to say it was the Stanley Cup.
0: Excellent guess. We're in the midst of the NHL playoffs. Not the correct answer, though.
1: Not the correct answer.
0: It is the Tour de France, which will happen this year, July 4th to the 26th. And we're going to do some geography, Eva, to wrap up today's Did You Know? Which country owns Easter Island? Now, Easter Island is the island that is known for those giant heads that are scattered across its landscape. It is located in the Pacific on the east side of South America. So which country, or pardon me, west side of South America, which country owns Easter Island? Is it Chile, Brazil, or Uruguay? I wouldn't have got this right. Don't feel bad if you're stabbing in the dark here.
1: Okay.
0: I would have no guess.
1: Chile,
0: Brazil or Uruguay.
1: Uruguay. I'm going to go with Uruguay.
0: Chile. But like I said, Eva, if you would have asked me this question, I probably would have picked Uruguay as well.
1: I had no clue.
0: Actually, so I figured random trivia my first day back, our first day back for Did You Know?
1: Kind of fun.
0: And now we know as we head toward eight.
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0: So it seems apparent that we're just going to skip right over spring and go straight into summer, especially consider the gorgeous Monday we had yesterday and the fact that today through at least the weekend and perhaps the first part of next week, daytime highs are going to be 30 or above with lots of sunshine. Why is this happening now all of a sudden? I'm going to go in depth shortly after 8 o'clock, but no, today mainly sunny with an easterly breeze and highs flirting with 30 degrees. Well, local band the Beer Jammers have started an acoustic trio called Side 2, featuring Randy Reimer, Dennis Kaler, and Brad Wanica. The trio dropped by to tell us about the project and also invite us to their upcoming concert Saturday night at Rendezvous in Morden. Dennis gave us the backstory behind Side 2.
7: You know, it was just something, we got a couple of venues and a couple of requests to play places where we couldn't put a full band, so we said, let's try some stuff with acoustic. Brad and I are both experienced acoustic players, and we've been focusing a little bit more on just doing some nice two-part vocals. So we tried a little bit. We said, well, this is fun.
8: Mm-hmm. Yeah.
7: So we did a cool little thing at a venue in Plum Coulee for a little private event, and it went very, very well, and we started getting asked to do a bit more. So it's nice to have that to work within a little bit different context than the Beer Jammers. We share a lot of the same repertoire, just do it differently.
8: Okay. So you're like a Beer Jammers cover band.
7: Yeah, we're covering Beer Jammers. Yeah,
9: we're covering the cover song. Yeah,
8: and you look just like them. It's just it's crazy.
10: We're actually a Beer Jammers tribute band.
8: I love that.
10: The resemblance is uncanny.
8: Wigs not needed.
10: Yeah. No, there's no wigs. No.
8: Yeah. So our opportunity to see you next is actually coming up in Morden Rendezvous. So
10: great
8: what
10: job.
8: Can we expect at Rendezvous? What are you going to be... Well, I mean, you mentioned you do some Beer Jammer songs, and you don't want to give away your whole set list, but what's some songs we can look forward to or might recognize?
7: Some Tom Petty, Listen to Your Heart.
10: We got some Blue Rodeo in the mix.
9: We got a couple of Blue Rodeo tunes.
7: Jim Croce.
9: Definitely Tom Petty. You know, as I mentioned to Tyler when we were talking before, we're kind of all cut from the same cloth when it comes to musical tastes. Mm-hmm. So we really gravitate back to that, and it seems that when somebody pulls a song out and goes, what about this one? We're like, yeah. So it's like, we all... go in that direction.
7: And it's just anything. Like one day we just, well, let's try Operator from...
9: So we learned Operator by Jim Croce. That's probably a 60s tune or something. Yeah. I don't know, but like the guitar parts are beautiful. So like,
7: Yeah, it's got really nice acoustic stuff.
0: It's the new acoustic project of the Beer Jammers called Side 2, featuring the trio you know as Randy Reimer, Dennis Kaler, and Brad Wanica. See them in concert Saturday nights at Rendezvous in Morden. 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
0: Tuesday, May 26th, you are listening to The Morning Show on the radio or streaming live online through our website and app. I'm Chris Sumner. Since returning to the studio today, well, it didn't take long for me to be asked by someone here in the office, what is going on with the weather? And that is a fair question when you think about it, especially just over a week ago, we struggled to get to a daytime high of 7 degrees on Victoria Day, which was May 18th. Here we are 8 days later, and we're talking about highs in the upper 20s to mid 30s. So what is happening? I'll tell you in less than 10 minutes. Right now, 8 o'clock.
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17: Good morning. I'm Alexander Peters. Officers in Winkler and Morden are reflecting on their role in what police are calling Manitoba's largest drug seizure ever. The investigation concluded with 33 arrests and the seizure of cocaine, methamphetamine, fentanyl, firearms, and cash through a coordinated operation involving police agencies from across Canada. Winkler Police Chief Ryan Hunt says projects of that size require major commitments from investigators.
18: To complete a project like that, it's a lot of people, a lot of hands-on working on that, a lot of hard work. Officers spend a lot of time away from their families and their regular jobs to assist with that kind of a project. Obviously, it paid off.
17: Morden Police Chief Sean Ani says local leadership is proud to see Southern Manitoba investigators contributing alongside major organized crime units. Police say while operations like this won't eliminate drug trafficking entirely, they disrupt criminal networks and force organizations to regroup. Garden Valley School Division has launched a community survey on the idea of full-day kindergarten programming. The division says the proposal is not for the 2026-27 school year, but is being explored for the future. Trustee Board Chair Leah Clausen says the survey will help determine next steps.
19: Do you support this notion or do you not support the notion, right? Is there full spread support on this in our community? Because it will have financial implications because the government doesn't fund it all. But we've also heard that, you know, it's really difficult because of our daycare shortage, right? That it's harder to facilitate that. And so then the question becomes, well, what is worthwhile here and what's helpful for the students?
17: Clausen says the feedback will help guide whether the division moves into further consultation or steps back from the idea. And speaking of kindergarten, students at a Coal Discovery Trails in Morden are meeting community workers and experiencing their world up close through hands-on visits. From listening to heartbeats with medical tools to learning how local businesses operate, kindergarten teacher Megan Craker says the lessons are helping bring classroom learning to life. Student Arish says one of the medical students helped him understand how the body works.
20: Those doctors taught stethoscope and injection people's heart.
17: And Annabelle says a simple moment on a field trip to Boston Pizza stood out the most.
21: Is that the end? We got chocolate chip cookies.
17: The program continues as students explore more community roles in the weeks ahead. If you want to stay on top of what's happening in your community, subscribe to The Daily News on Pembina Valley Online.
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17: A mainly sunny day today. Windy, high of 28, UV index of 6. Tonight a few clouds, light winds, low of 13. Wednesday sunny, high of 29, UV index of 7. Thursday sunny, high of 34. Currently in Carmen and Altona it is 12 degrees, 13 in Morden Winkler, and in Pilot Mound it is 15 degrees. Winds are coming in from the north and northeast at 6 kilometers per hour with a relative humidity of 63%. Your real-time radar and local weather from CDK Electric are waiting for you on the Pembina Valley online app.
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0: was the theme song of the 2010 Vancouver Olympics. Nikki Yanofsky and I Believe on Tuesday's morning show. It is May 26th. Lots of sunshine today. Highs flirting with 30 across southern Manitoba. Well, since returning to the studio earlier today, it did not take long for someone here in the office to say, "Chris, what is going on with the weather?" Well, like Eva and I were chatting about a few minutes ago, it really does seem like we jumped over spring and landed right into summer. Keep in mind, it was just over a week ago, during May long, we were struggling to reach highs of 7 degrees on Victoria Day. That's only 8 days ago. And here we are, now looking at potentially a week's worth of temperatures in and around the 30s. So what's happening? You've probably heard someone say it, or possibly seen it on social media. It's an atmospheric occurrence called an omega block. That's when an upper-level ridge of high pressure is squeezed between two upper-level troughs. So in this case, we're under the ridge with the lows over the western and eastern sides of the country. The ridge and the surface high pressure along with it will mean lots of sunshine and quiet conditions, aka little chance of showers or thunderstorms. We're in the early stages of the ridge establishing, with the warmest conditions expected Thursday and beyond. Also, humidity levels will ramp up over the course of the week heading toward the weekend, making it feel like the mid to upper 30s by the back half of the work week. Overall, we're expecting this pattern to last through the weekend before we see a gradual trend back to seasonal temperatures sometime next week, and that would have us landing in the 23 to 25 range for that first week of June. We'll take a closer look at the forecast for the week to come in about 10 minutes. Music on the way from Neil Young, Isabella Hartline, and Johnny Reed.
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0: Heart of Gold there by Neil Young. And you know, even if you have a heart of gold, we are all too human. Recently, I had a situation where I confronted an issue, a little headstrong, you could say. And no surprise, I received a response that was equally headstrong. After sleeping on it the next day, I could see things much more clearly, as often you can after all that emotion settles. And it's not a new concept. If you fight might with might, it usually leads to trouble. Anger begets anger. Wrath begets wrath. Kindness begets kindness. After all, you do reap what you sow. So sowing softness and gentleness and even kindness in the midst of frustration, likely the results will be much more pleasing and positive in the end. Just a simple reminder, but I think a necessary one. Well, here we are. It is Tuesday morning, a brand new day, May 26th, and the summer heat, it has arrived. We'll have the forecast for you coming up.
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5: Tuesday, May 26th. 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Do want to say a special hello to all our friends at Salem Homes, specifically the Ladies Auxiliary, which will be hosting alongside Salem Foundation their annual barbecue fundraiser tomorrow. That's Wednesday, May 27th at 5 p.m. It will be happening on location at Salem Home on 15th Street, right in the parking lot there. A free will offering will be available, and proceeds will be supporting a new handy van purchase for Salem residents. It's going to be a very popular farmer sausage barbecue, and this is always a big time event. Parking is usually a bit of a challenge as folks look for spaces in that part of town, but a wonderful opportunity to support the work of Salem Home. More details on the Parkside Home Hardware Building Center events calendar on the Pembina Valley online app. Lots of sunshine today, and the heat continues to crank up with a high of 28. Clear tonight for the most part, maybe a few clouds around and a low of 13. Sunny on Wednesday, windies 30, high 29. Thursday, sunny 34. Friday, sunny 35. Saturday, sunny and a high of 33. 18 already in Pilot Mound, 17 in Winnipeg, 16 Altona, Gretna, and Carmen, Morden, and Winkler, 15. Wind for the east-southeast at 12, and the relative humidity is 44%. Stay one step ahead of the weather with the CDK Electric Forecast on the Pembina Valley online app.
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7: Director of Communications and Development with Golf Manitoba, Brian Munns, says it's pretty amazing to see so many talented athletes representing clubs from communities around Manitoba. He says that the talent level's off the charts.
8: Yeah, it's huge. You know, we're over 110 member facilities now across the province and into Northwest Ontario as well. And it's just, you know, it really shows how much people enjoy golf. And as much as we all love to sit on a Saturday or Sunday afternoon to watch the PGA or the LPGA or the DP World Tour, it's one of those sports where you can be 5 years old or you can be 100 years old and go out and play together with obviously the way people can put their handicaps into the Golf Canada app and keeps everybody on a level playing field.
7: In the NHL playoffs, the Hurricanes scored in overtime to defeat the Canadiens 3-2 to grab a 2-1 series lead. In the Canadian Elite Basketball League, Brampton over Winnipeg 96-92. In the Major League Baseball, the Toronto Blue Jays lost to the Miami Marlins 8-2. I'm Dave Anthony.
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3: I'm Chris Sumner, back on the morning show after a couple of days away from the studio. Again, thank you, Zach Drieger, for holding everything together while I was gone. Tuesday, May 26th, our special guest on today's show, none other than the host of Laugh Again. Yes, comedian and author Phil Calloway. Of course, you can hear Laugh Again every weekday morning at 9:55 a.m. and then 8:55 p.m. in the evening, right at the very end of Back to the Bible Canada. We'll continue our conversation with Phil in 10 minutes. Right now it's 8:30.
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5: Good morning. The sunny skies continue with some winds today, working away up to a high of 28 degrees. I'm Alexander Peters, and Winnipeg police say the largest illicit drug seizure in Manitoba history involves help from agencies across the country, including officers from Winkler and Morden. The two-year organized crime investigation led to 33 arrests and the seizure of more than $37 million worth of drugs, firearms, cash, and illegal cigarettes. Winkler Police Chief Ryan Hunt says seeing the scale of the seizure publicly displayed made the years of work feel real.
6: It's exciting to see that, and especially that amount of seizure. That's incredible. And to know that we were a part of the largest drug bust in Manitoba to date is, it makes guys feel good.
5: Hunt says operations of that size involve hundreds of hours of work, along with time away from officers' families and regular duties. Both Winkler and Morden Police Service say investigations like this are aimed at disrupting organized crime networks, even if they won't.

0: Jason Mraz, best friend on Tuesday's morning show. It's May 26th, sunshine today and warm. I won't say hot, especially considering we're going to be looking at highs in the mid-30s later this week. But we are going to flirt with 30 today as a daytime high across much of southern Manitoba. Well, joining us today is one of the funniest people on our airwaves, none other than Phil Calloway, the creator and daily host of Laugh Again. Phil was in southern Manitoba this past weekend performing and sharing his ministry for the first time since 2014 in Steinbach. Our Addie Lowen chatted with him and asked about the impact Laugh Again has in just 4 short minutes.
1: It's not long. It's enough time for me to, you know, to tell a story.
2: Okay.
1: And, you know, to talk about just some of the crazy things that go on in my life, having 18 grandchildren and from 3 children. It's been wild. But I each day get to remind people about our reason for hope. I'm a believer in Jesus and a follower of his, and he has given me such joy. I tell about my wife dealing with Huntington's disease, losing 3 of her siblings and now 3 of her nieces and nephews to this terrible disease. And then in the midst of this all, as she was being tested for it, which, by the way, she does not have, I'm so thankful. But, you know, I realized that she started suffering with epilepsy and having grand mal seizures. She had hundreds of them. And that she's alive today is a miracle. And I'm grateful every morning I wake up and she's beside me and she's breathing, and I'm just so grateful. Addie, it's one of those gifts of God.
0: Only the way Phil Calloway can share a story. And you can enjoy Phil's very special faith-infused humorous look at daily life right here every weekday, 9:55 a.m. and then 8:55 p.m. immediately after that day's airing of Back to the Bible Canada with Dr. John Neufeld. Speaking of Canada, let's get across the country with temperatures across Canada. Victoria showers and 10, Vancouver 12, 6 in Prince George, 14 this morning in Edmonton and Calgary, 16 and sunny in Saskatoon and Regina. Mainly sunny in 17 in Winnipeg, also 17 in Thunder Bay, 22 in Toronto, 19 in Ottawa, 18 Montreal. Quebec City and Fredericton, 14 degrees, 18 in Charlottetown, 15 in Halifax, Hayes and 2 in St. John's. In Canada's north, Whitehorse, partly cloudy and 5, 6 in Yellowknife, minus 1 in Iqaluit. That's a look at temperatures across Canada and the eventually smoke and hot weather in southern Manitoba later this week. Those forecast details on the way.
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0: 23 degrees is our average daytime high for these final days of May. We will be 10 degrees or more warmer than that by the time the back half of the week rolls around. As for today, mainly sunny, windy, easterly gusting to 40, high 28. Clear with a few clouds around perhaps tonight, overnight low 13. Sunny Wednesday, windy's 30, high 29. And then we get really warm. Thursday, sunny 34. Friday, sunshine 35. Saturday, sunny, high 33. 18 this hour in Pilot Mound, Winnipeg 17, Altona, Gretna, and Carmen 16, 15 in Winkler and Morden. Wind from the east-southeast at 12, and the relative humidity 44%. Manitoba skies change quickly. Track conditions with the radar map on the CDK Electric weather page on the Pembina Valley online app.
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0: It's time for the anniversary album on Tuesday, May 26th, and the couple we are officially celebrating today. Happy anniversary to Merle and Marilyn Neufeld. 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So we have a song for all of you, John Michael Montgomery, Home to You.

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5: 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Joseph had been most kind and forgiving, but the old wound had been opened, and their remorse would fuel the fires of blame. Joseph realized this and made special requests that they didn't dwell on the past and try to place blame on each other. The fact was, they had all been forgiven. If only we could enjoy this glorious fact more in our own experience. Too often, we waste our time and energies blaming others or ourselves when God has forgiven us and them. 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
5: Good morning, I'm Alexander Peters. Garden Valley School Division is asking families for input on a possible shift to full-day, everyday kindergarten programming in the future. The division says the idea is still in the early consultation stage and would not be considered for the 2026-27 school year. Manitoba currently funds half-day kindergarten. Trustee Board Chair Leah Clausen says the survey is meant to gauge interest and help guide next steps.
6: It's important, I think, if anybody is, you know, has some really strong feelings either which way in this regard, that they do indicate that on the survey. It's an important survey to fill out and so that you can have a say, because what the survey will indicate is our next steps.
5: Clausen says families have raised concerns about scheduling and childcare, especially for working parents, but also points to research suggesting potential learning benefits. The survey is available through the GVSD website. And speaking of kindergarten, the kindergarten students at Ecole Discovery Trails in Morden are getting a close look at local careers through hands-on community visits. From doctors and police officers to restaurant staff and a pilot, teacher Megan Craker says the goal is to help students better understand their community and their place in it.
7: Kids are curious about the place that they live, and they often have a very small understanding. We might assume that they know where things are, who does what, but they don't, and they're very interested in who is part of our community.
5: The program continues through May with more community visits planned. And Mandalorians, retro collectibles, gamers, and pop culture fans took over Morden this weekend for the Morden Pop Culture Expo. The event brought together local artists, vendors, cosplayers, and community groups for a weekend of nostalgia and fun. Ben from the Mando Merc says the event is about sharing a love of fandom with the community.
8: It's just a great time. People are out here sharing their love of pop culture. There's all kinds of booths if you want to part with some hard-earned money. And you can come see us and take some fun pictures, and you don't have to part with your hard-earned money.
5: The expo also featured local food vendors, including Spear Smash, along with unique artwork, custom figures, and vintage posters. Find these stories and more on Pembina Valley Online and in the daily news delivered to your inbox when you subscribe.
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5: A mainly sunny day today. Windy, high of 28, UV index of 6. Tonight, a few clouds, light winds, low of 13. Wednesday, sunny, high of 29, UV index of 7. Thursday, sunny, high of 34. Currently in Carmen and Altona, it is 12 degrees, 13 in Morden-Winkler, and in Pilot Mound, it is 15 degrees. Winds are coming in from the north and northeast at 6 kilometers per hour with a relative humidity of 63%. Your real-time radar and local weather from CDK Electric are waiting for you on the Pembina Valley online app.
4: It's Tuesday, May 26th. Time for this morning's funeral announcements. Agnes Gerbrandt, née Giesbrecht, 100 of Winkler, formerly of Bergfeld, passed away February 26th at Bueller Active Living Center. She is survived by four daughters, two sisters, one brother, and their families. She was predeceased by 8 sisters and brothers-in-law. The celebration of life for Agnes Gerbrandt Nee Giesbrecht will be held tomorrow, 2 p.m. at Bergfeld EMMC, south of Plum Coulee. Donations may be made to the bunker. 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Harry Enns, 87, of Winnipeg, formerly of Neuendorf, Ukraine, passed away Wednesday, May 20th, at Winnipeg. He is survived by 1 son, 2 grandsons, 4 sisters-in-law, and many nieces and nephews. He was predeceased by his wife, Annalie, 2 sisters, and 3 brothers. The funeral service for Henry Enns will be held Friday, 11 a.m. at Sargent Avenue Mennonite Church, 926 Garfield Street, with burial at Springsteen Cemetery. Viewing will be at the church from 10 to 10:30 a.m. prior to the funeral service. 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

0: Lauren Hebert and Rosemary Siemens together with Jesus Loves Me on Tuesday's morning show. It is May 26th. Hard to get away from the weather talk around the water cooler in the break room, around your breakfast table, or here on the morning show. It is unusually hot, or at least it will be here in another couple of days in southern Manitoba. And I know I thought immediately, I wonder if we're talking highs between 34 and 36 for, say, Thursday, Friday, Saturday, could that put us in record-setting territory? Well, depending on where you are in southern Manitoba and which day in particular, Thursday through Saturday, you're referring to, essentially, we're going to need to be at minimum 34 degrees or warmer to be even thinking about setting any records. There actually have been some spectacularly hot days in the past on May 28th, 29th, and 30th. So 34 would kind of be the baseline, anything up from that, and we could see some new records set in the back half of the week. So now that I've set the weather table, how about we actually sit down and look at the forecast on the way.
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0: 23 degrees is our average daytime high for these final days of May. We will be 10 degrees or more warmer than that by the time the back half of the week rolls around. As for today, mainly sunny, windy, easterly gusting to 40, high 28. Clear with a few clouds around perhaps tonight, overnight low 13. Sunny Wednesday, windy's 30, high 29. And then we get really warm. Thursday, sunny 34. Friday, sunshine 35. Saturday, sunny, high 33. 18 this hour in Pilot Mound, Winnipeg 17, Altona, Gretna, and Carmen 16, 15 in Winkler and Morden. Wind from the east-southeast at 12, and the relative humidity 44%. Manitoba skies change quickly. Track conditions with the radar map on the CDK Electric weather page on the Pembina Valley online app.

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4: And today's morning show has, just like the snap of a fingers, come and gone. I'm Chris Sumner. Thank you for being here today, and I will be back again tomorrow, bright and early at 6 a.m., particularly the bright part because, well, sunrise is well before 6 a.m. these days, so that's pretty cool to see it coming up before you and I get together here around the morning show breakfast table. Looking ahead to tomorrow's show, we're going to welcome our good friend Harold Giesbrecht to talk about this coming weekend's Heart of the South. We're also going to touch base with our friend Carla Hersina, host of the Lawn and Garden Journal, who wants to share some thoughts on this incoming heat wave and this early in the season, what that's going to mean for caring our just planted annuals and vegetable gardens. For now, we look ahead to Back to the Bible Canada with Dr. John Neufeld right after Ed Prince and In the Sweet, by and by.

0: Tuesday, May 26th, this is CFAM Radio 950. Chris Sumner back with you after a couple of days away from the studio. And this morning, our guests included Derek Clausen. He is the band teacher at W.C. Miller Collegiate in Altona, which is participating in the Wave of Light project organized by the Manitoba Band Association, a fundraiser for Cancer Care Manitoba Foundation. I'll tell you more in about 15 minutes, including when you can hear the performance. Right now to the newsroom, it's 10 o'clock.
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2: Good morning, I'm Alexander Peters. Police chiefs in Winkler and Morden say there's a sense of pride locally following Manitoba's largest drug seizure. The investigation led by Winnipeg police resulted in 33 arrests and millions of dollars worth of drugs being taken off the street. Morden Police Chief Sean Ani says the atmosphere among officers has been one of excitement after seeing the investigation come together.
3: Well, I think one of the biggest feelings is of excitement, right? Just the sheer quantity, the size of the investigation, all the progress that was made on it. I think that's general the feeling that was felt by everybody here. To play a part or have any piece of part of this is just incredible.
2: Ani says local investigators regularly work with outside agencies, but noted the scale of this operation was unlike anything previously seen in Manitoba. Police say the investigation stretched across multiple provinces and involved organized crime networks connected to national and international groups. And Garden Valley School Division is looking to parents and caregivers to help shape the future of kindergarten programming. A new survey is asking whether the community would support a move to full-day, everyday kindergarten, something the division says is not planned for next school year, but is being explored for the future. Trustee Board Chair Leah Clausen says the feedback will help determine whether the idea moves forward.
4: If, you know, it's a resounding, nope, we don't love this idea at all, well, then the board can say, okay, you know what, we've checked. The community has spoken.
2: Clausen says childcare pressures and scheduling challenges are a major part of the conversation, along with research on early learning benefits. The division says this is the beginning of consultation, with results helping shape future decisions. And Borderland MLA Josh Ginter says the push for clearer home invasion laws comes directly from concerns he's heard from his constituents and from violent cases reported in Manitoba and across Canada. The opposition PC MLA reintroduced a private member's resolution urging changes to the criminal code, including removing the duty to retreat and simplifying the legal test for defending yourself during a home invasion. Ginter says the resolution is about protecting families in those critical moments before police can arrive.
5: It's not about police response times or police resources. This is about the principle that when someone does get past the police, or when the police are on their way, you've made the call, but they're not there yet, and someone is advancing on you and going to inflict harm on you and your loved ones, do you have the right to act in defense? And this resolution argues strongly that yes, you do.
2: However, Ginter says he isn't optimistic the NDP government will pass the resolution at this time. There's a lot happening in our community, and you won't miss anything when you subscribe to the daily newsletter on Pembina Valley Online.
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2: Mainly sunny today, windy, high of 28, UV index of 6. Tonight, a few clouds, some light winds, a low of 13. Wednesday, sunny, high of 29, UV index of 7. Thursday, sunny, high of 34. Currently in Morden Winkler, it is 18 degrees, 19 in Carmen, and in Pilot Mount and Altona, it is 20 degrees. Winds are coming in from the east at 18 kilometers per hour with a relative humidity of 35%. Your real-time radar and local weather from CDK Electric are waiting for you on the Pembina Valley online app.
1: Current conditions, hour-by-hour temperatures, and the weather radar map are all in one spot. Click the sun icon at the bottom of your Pembina Valley online app.
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0: And now a look at your morning farm markets. I'm Chris Sumner. Ice Futures Canada in New York, canola for July of $10.30 per ton, trading at $746.50. November up $10.50, trading at $757.10 per ton. At the Chicago Board of Trade, corn futures for July down 3 cents per bushel at 460 and a quarter. September down 2.5 cents at 467 and a quarter per bushel. Soybeans for July down 5 3/4 at 1190 3/4 per bushel. September down 4.5 cents at 1175 3/4 per bushel. Oats for July up 5 3/4 at 371 3/4 per bushel. September up 5.5 cents, trading at 381 even. Minneapolis Grain Exchange hard red spring wheat for July up a nickel per bushel at 694.5. September up 4.5 cents at 714 3/4 per bushel. Live cattle futures at the Chicago Mercantile Exchange, June up 30 cents U.S. per hundredweight at $249.60. August up 85 cents at $240.45. Lean hog futures at the CME, June up 22.5 cents at 95.97.5. July unchanged at $100.40 U.S. per hundredweight. That's a look at your morning farm markets.

0: Ronan Keating and Landslide. Before that, Amanda Marshall, Believe in You. This is CFAM Radio 950. Sunshine today, easterly breeze, and a high of 28, and even warmer conditions on the way for the remainder of the week. W.C. Miller Collegiate is participating in the Wave of Light project organized by the Manitoba Band Association in partnership with the Cancer Care Manitoba Foundation. The musical initiative is a fundraiser for the foundation, featuring the original composition by composer Peter Meechan. Band teacher Derek Clausen told me this morning that a recent family member cancer diagnosis has brought even more meaning to participating and a touching reaction from his students.
1: Kind of on a more personal note, they also responded with care and understanding and empathy when I shared with them that my dad has recently been diagnosed with prostate cancer. At the time that I signed us up for Wave of Light, he didn't have a diagnosis yet, but now early in 2026 he was formally diagnosed. So considering that the Wave of Light project has taken on an even more meaningful role for me.
0: The Wave of Light piece will be performed during the Miller Spring Band concert, which is 1 week from today, Tuesday, June 2nd, and being held at the Rhineland Pioneer Center. More details on the Parkside Home Hardware Building Center events calendar on the Pembina Valley online app.
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4: Mainly sunny today, windy, high of 28, UV index of 6. Tonight, a few clouds, some light winds, a low of 13. Wednesday, sunny, high of 29, UV index of 7. Thursday, sunny, high of 34. Currently in Morden-Winkler, it is 18 degrees, 19 in Carmen, and in Pilot Mount and Altona, it is 20 degrees. Winds are coming in from the east at 18 kilometers per hour with a relative humidity of 35%. Your real-time radar and local weather from CDK Electric are waiting for you on the Pembina Valley online app.

0: The band Perry, If I Die Young. Before that, High Valley and Love is a Long Road. I'm Chris Sumner. I'm happy you're here. I'm back after a couple of days away from the studio. Again, thank you, Zach, for taking care of things while I was gone. And speaking of returns, when I got home yesterday afternoon from being away since Friday morning, I was greeted with a literal jungle on my yard. Between the rain my neck of the woods received Friday night and then the warming temperatures all weekend, my grass exploded alongside the dandelions. Ugh. And of course, I was the only one along my stretch of the street who hadn't mowed recently, so my lawn really stood out. So after getting myself in order and having a little nap, I got out there and took care of all of it. The lawn looks much better now. The next step will be to get some spray from the store to deal with those dandelions, which came up in a field in a few parts of the yard. Did you see the same over the weekend? Like the dandelions just woke up after the cool start to May? Well, there's nothing cool about the forecast to come for the remainder of the week as we see daytime highs into the 30s alongside lots of sunshine. We'll take a look at the forecast in just a little bit.
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0: John Brooks, There Is Only Love. Before that, Calamity Jane and This Valley. Laugh Again host Phil Calloway was our special guest on the morning show earlier today. After performing and sharing his ministry in Steinbach over the weekend for the first time since 2014, our Addie Lowen spent some one-on-one time with him. She asked if he could share advice to those in middle age, specifically how sometimes when you're at that stage of life, it feels like you're getting pulled in every direction by your family circle.
1: Somebody said to me, "Oh, they're going to be teenagers soon." And I'm going, yeah. You know what? I am going to enjoy what God has given me now. And I think that's a huge key to this whole thing. Doing the right thing a step at a time. Sometimes we're not going to know what that is. Mm-hmm. That may not mean bringing your parents into the situation. I don't know what it is for you. Get good advice. It's a time of life when we're being prepared for eternity. I'm convinced of it, you know, and I'm at this age now where my parents are gone and I'm in the batter's box and I'm the old guy on the block. So one of the keys to this stage is shining the spotlight on the younger generation, encouraging them, building them up. And if you have aging parents, God bless you. Get the book Family Squeeze. I promise you, if you don't laugh until you hurt and cry until you're glad you did, then I will refund your money. I think it's all over the place. You can get that.
0: Of course, Phil sliding in a joke there right at the end. Phil Calloway, host of Laugh Again, which you can hear weekdays immediately after Back to the Bible Canada. So at about 9:55 a.m. and 8:55 p.m. Today's birthday book coming up.
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0: Birthday book time, and we start with a belated. We're going back to yesterday, May 25th, a very special happy belated 99th birthday to Kay Rempel of Grunthal. Again, that was yesterday. Back to today, Tuesday, May 26th, happy birthday to Vicki Laverty, as well as birthday wishes to Alex Reimer and Darren Unruh, and do want to say a very special happy birthday to a very special listener, Bonnie Dancy of Boys of Ain. Bonnie is a special cheerleader of all of us here at the radio station, and we all sincerely hope, Bonnie, that you have the most wonderful birthday today. And to all of you celebrating on this May 26th, happy birthday.

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2: Tuesday, May 26th, and you know them as the Beer Jammers, a very popular local band. Well, the trio of gents has started a new acoustic side project called Side 2. They drop by to talk to Jamie Giesbrecht about it and invite all of us to, well, one of their first public concerts for Side 2 this coming Saturday night. I've got the details you need in 10 minutes. Right now, 11 o'clock.
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4: Good morning. I'm Alexander Peters. Hands-on learning is taking center stage for kindergarten students in Morden as they meet community workers face-to-face. One of the most popular stops has been a local restaurant where students got to make their own food. Arena described the experience simply,
5: "I like to go to Boston Pizza. I do the pizza by myself."
4: The class has also visited medical professionals who brought in equipment for students to try in a safe, playful way. The school says the experience helps build understanding of real-world jobs at an early stage. Borderland MLA Josh Ginter is once again calling for stronger self-defense protections for Manitoba homeowners. Ginter has reintroduced a private member's resolution urging changes to the criminal code, including removing the duty to retreat and simplifying the legal test for defending yourself during a home invasion. The opposition MLA says he is disappointed the measure was not allowed to advance the first time around, but insists he will continue pressing for what he calls a common sense right for Manitobans to protect themselves and their families.
6: "I'm not optimistic that they're going to pass it. They didn't allow it to pass last time. They certainly spoke negatively to it today. You know, I'll never apologize for standing up for the right of Manitobans to protect themselves and their loved ones. That's what this is about. And, and I just encourage the NDP to listen to the voices of Manitobans out there who see this as what it is. It's a common sense resolution."
4: According to Ginter, it's not about police response times and resources, but rather the principle that a homeowner has the right to act in defense. And the Morden Pop Culture Expo filled the Access Event Center with cosplay, collectibles, and community spirit this weekend. Fans from across southern Manitoba came out to see custom Star Wars armor, shop for unique pop culture items, and meet local creators. Alex from Axel's Creations and Collectibles says their goal is to create items fans can't find in regular stores.
7: "We like to make stuff that you wouldn't necessarily see on a shelf a lot of the time. So, for example, like we got stuff from like Devil May Cry 3, Devil May Cry is like a popular series, but at the same time, like you don't see stuff from like the older games as much anymore. We got vintage stuff from like the 90s, like we got like a little Darkwing Duck figure as well, various Pokemon stuff."
4: The event continues to grow each year, bringing together fans of movies, gaming, comics, and cosplay under one roof. 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
4: Mainly sunny today, windy, high of 28, UV index of 6. Tonight, a few clouds, some light winds, a low of 13. Wednesday, sunny, high of 29, UV index of 7. Thursday, sunny, high of 34. Currently in Morden-Winkler, it is 18 degrees, 19 in Carmen, and in Pilot Mount and Altona, it is 20 degrees. Winds are coming in from the east at 18 kilometers per hour with a relative humidity of 35%. Your real-time radar and local weather from CDK Electric are waiting for you on the Pembina Valley online app.

0: Amy Sky with This Kiss. Before that, Drew and Ellie Holcomb, their version of Willie Nelson's On the Road Again. This is CFAM Radio 950, sunshine, easterly breeze, high of 28 today. Well, the very popular local group, the Beer Jammers, have started an acoustic trio called Side 2, featuring Randy Reimer, Dennis Kaler, and Brad Wanica. Now, the trio dropped by the morning show today to talk about the project and also give us details on their upcoming concert Saturday night at Rendezvous in Morden. We asked Dennis to tell us a little bit about the backstory of Side 2.
1: You know, it was just something, we got a couple of venues and a couple of requests to play places where we couldn't put a full band, so we said, let's try some stuff with acoustic. Brad and I are both experienced acoustic players, and we've been focusing a little bit more on just doing some nice two-part vocals. So we tried a little bit, and we said, well, this is fun.
2: Mm-hmm. Yeah.
1: So we did a cool little thing in a venue in Plum Coulee for a little private event, and it went very, very well, and we started getting asked to do a bit more. So it's nice to have that to work with in a little bit different context than the Beer Jammers. We share a lot of the same repertoire, just differently.
2: Okay. So you're like a Beer Jammers cover band.
3: Yeah, we're covering Beer Jammers.
4: Yeah, we're covering the cover song. Yeah,
2: you look just like them. It's just crazy.
3: We're actually a Beer Jammers tribute band.
0: Oh, yeah, of course. It's the new acoustic project to the Beer Jammers' very popular local group called Side 2, featuring the trio you know, Randy Reimer, Dennis Kaler, and Brad Wanica. You can see them in concert, Saturday night at Rendezvous in Morden. You can find all the details you need on the Parkside Home Hardware Building Center events calendar on the Pembina Valley online app.
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11: Mainly sunny today, windy, high of 28, UV index of 6. Tonight, a few clouds, some light winds, a low of 13. Wednesday, sunny, high of 29, UV index of 7. Thursday, sunny, high of 34. Currently in Morden Winkler, it is 18 degrees, 19 in Carmen, and in Pilot Mount and Altona, it is 20 degrees. Winds are coming in from the east at 18 kilometers per hour with a relative humidity of 35%. Your real-time radar and local weather from CDK Electric are waiting for you on the Pembina Valley online app.

0: 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This is the Manitoba Farm Journal with agricultural news and market information from across the province and country. 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It's 12 o'clock. 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
1: I'm Alexander Peters. Officers in Winkler and Morden are reflecting on their role in what police are calling Manitoba's largest drug seizure ever. The investigation concluded with 33 arrests and the seizure of cocaine, methamphetamine, fentanyl, firearms, and cash through a coordinated operation involving police agencies from across Canada. Winkler Police Chief Ryan Hunt says projects of that size require major commitments from investigators.
2: To complete a project like that, it's a lot of people, a lot of hands on working on that, a lot of hard work. Officers spend a lot of time away from their families and their regular jobs to assist with that kind of a project. Obviously, it paid off.
1: Morden Police Chief Sean Ani says local leadership is proud to see Southern Manitoba investigators contributing alongside major organized crime units. Police say while operations like this won't eliminate drug trafficking entirely, they disrupt criminal networks and force organizations to regroup. Garden Valley School Division has launched a community survey on the idea of full-day kindergarten programming. The division says the proposal is not for the 2026-27 school year, but is being explored for the future. Trustee Board Chair Leah Clausen says the survey will help determine next steps.
3: Do you support this notion or do you not support the notion, right? Is there full spread support on this in our community, because it will have financial implications because the government doesn't fund it all. But we've also heard that, you know, it's really difficult because of our daycare shortage, right? That it's harder to facilitate that. And so then the question becomes, well, what is worthwhile here and what's helpful for the students?
1: Clausen says the feedback will help guide whether the division moves into further consultation or steps back from the idea. And speaking of kindergarten, students at a Coal Discovery Trails in Morden are meeting community workers and experiencing their world up close through hands-on visits. From listening to heartbeats with medical tools to learning how local businesses operate, kindergarten teacher Megan Craker says the lessons are helping bring classroom learning to life. Student Arish says one of the medical students helped him understand how the body works.
4: Those doctor toy stethoscope and injection people's heart.
1: And Annabelle says a simple moment on a field trip to Boston Pizza stood out the most.
5: Is that the end? We got chocolate chip cookies.
1: The program continues as students explore more community roles in the weeks ahead. If you want to stay on top of what's happening in your community, subscribe to the Daily News on Pembina Valley Online.
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1: Mainly sunny today, windy, high of 28, UV index of 6. Tonight, a few clouds, some light winds, a low of 13. Wednesday, sunny, high of 29, UV index of 7. Thursday, sunny, high of 34. Currently in Morden Winkler, it is 18 degrees, 19 in Carmen, and in Pilot Mound and Altona, it is 20 degrees. Winds are coming in from the east at 18 kilometers per hour with a relative humidity of 35%. Your real-time radar and local weather from CDK Electric are waiting for you on the Pembina Valley online app.
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4: 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The July contract is up $10.60 at $746.80 per ton. The November contract is up $9.90 at $756.50. At the Minneapolis Grain Exchange, hard red spring wheat for July up a cent at $6.91 per bushel. September wheat up 3 cents at $7.13. At the Chicago Board of Trade, corn for July down 5 cents at $4.58 per bushel. September corn down 5 cents at $4.64. July soybeans down 9 cents at $11.87 per bushel. August soybeans down 9 cents at $11.86. Oats for July up 3 cents at $3.69 per bushel. September oats up 2 cents at $3.77. On the livestock markets at the CME, lean hogs for June up 23 cents at $95.98 per hundredweight. July hog contract down 13 cents at $100.28. Live cattle for June down 88 cents at $248.43. And August cattle down 63 cents at $238.98. per hundredweight.
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8: The Parliamentary Agriculture Committee issued a unanimous recommendation reversing Agriculture and Agri-Food Canada research cuts, and the National Farmers Union issued their support. Phil Mount, Vice President of Policy with the National Farmers Union, said that these cuts will be costly not only to Canadian producers, but to agriculture as a whole.
9: Cuts our capacity to address known and emerging problems in agriculture, and those are going to be far more costly. There's plenty of evidence of consistently strong value from public research in agriculture. We've pointed out that, you know, agricultural economist Richard Gray has shown there's a $35 return to farmers and the public for every dollar invested in public plant breeding. I think more important than the money, the benefit that public research can deliver that private companies will never do.
8: Agriculture and Agri-Food Canada, including Minister Heath MacDonald, will have up to 120 days to provide their response, as these cuts will cost Canadian farmers. For Golden West, I'm Dylan Fiesel.
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12: Mainly sunny today, windy, high of 28, UV index of 6. Tonight, a few clouds, some light winds, a low of 13. Wednesday, sunny, high of 29, UV index of 7. Thursday, sunny, high of 34. Currently in Morden-Winkler, it is 18 degrees, 19 in Carmen, and in Pilot Mount and Altona, it is 20 degrees. Winds are coming in from the east at 18 kilometers per hour with a relative humidity of 35%. Your real-time radar and local weather from CDK Electric are waiting for you on the Pembina Valley online app.
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8: Today on the Prairie Agwire. Earlier this month, the National Farmers Union issued a news release supporting the Parliamentary Agriculture Committee's unanimous recommendation to reverse Agriculture and Agri-Food Canada research cuts. I chatted with Phil Mount, Vice President of Policy with the National Farmers Union, on how these cuts would only save the government a little bit of money, but would end up costing Canadian producers.
9: The cuts would save a small amount of money, and the cuts are largely to Agriculture and Agri-Food Canada's research budget and research stations across the country. It would be cutting 7 research stations, saving really a very small amount of money in relative terms, and yet having an outsized impact on agricultural research that's happening right now, and that would be significant for our future in this country. I've said from the start these planned cuts would take, you know, about $150 million out of Agriculture and Agri-Food Canada's annual budget, but it's a false economy. Cuts our capacity to address known and emerging problems in agriculture, and those are going to be far more costly. There's plenty plenty of evidence of consistently strong value from public research in agriculture. We've pointed out that, you know, agricultural economist Richard Ray shown there's a $35 return to farmers and the public for every dollar invested in public plant breeding. I think more important than the money, it's the benefit that public research can deliver that private companies will never do, right? Because there's no payout for a private company in building farm resilience, in testing practices that help farmers to adapt to long-term impacts from drought, shifting weather and climate patterns, enduring difficult geopolitical challenges like fossil fuel and fertilizer. These are things that farmers have to endure, and agricultural researchers working in the public interest can tackle those large, difficult questions, right? They freely share their findings. They help farmers succeed in the long term, and we start cutting here and there, and basically we are weakening the entire agricultural research system. For what? To put it in perspective, this same administration has recently committed to purchase 16 F-35s, and they're still considering buying another 72. Those F-35s are $101.5 million U.S. dollars each. So that's about 140 million Canadian. That number is pretty close to what they're planning to save by slashing Canadian agricultural research. So I think, you know, we are so grateful that this committee could see that it didn't make sense to cut hundreds of agricultural research jobs and seven agricultural research stations, including a one-of-a-kind organic research program with long-term organic research fields, just so that we could buy one F-35 fighter jet and a set of spare tires.
8: And I agree, especially because the small amount that you'll save from these cuts doesn't replace the value from that research. Like you'd mentioned, it's not as easy as just putting a seed in the ground. It's not easy growing a crop here in Canada. Like you said, it's hard to value what you'll lose by cutting that research.
9: Exactly. And, you know, we're not just talking about some historical value that has been produced over time. This is ongoing research that continues to find, you know, new seeds that adapt to new changes. Farmers on the prairies are still, the vast majority of them, using seed produced through public plant breeding, you know, on their farms today. So this isn't some anachronism. This is ongoing and huge value that we're putting at risk. And, you know, public plant breeding has been the backbone of our agricultural economy for 140 years. And our public breeders, you know, have shown this deep commitment to quality, to public benefit, and public research into climate mitigation, climate adaptation. It needs to be protected and invested in and expanded, not cut, to save a paltry amount of money here.
8: Agriculture and Agri-Food Canada, including Minister Heath MacDonald, will have up to 120 days to provide their response, as these cuts would close the doors on seven research facilities across Canada, including the Research and Development Centre located in Swift Current, Saskatchewan. For Golden West, I'm Dylan Fiesel.
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12: Mainly sunny today, windy, high of 28, UV index of 6. Tonight, a few clouds, some light winds, a low of 13. Wednesday, sunny, high of 29, UV index of 7. Thursday, sunny, high of 34. Currently in Morden Winkler, it is 18 degrees, 19 in Carmen, and in Pilot Mount and Altona, it is 20 degrees. Winds are coming in from the east at 18 kilometers per hour with a relative humidity of 35%. Your real-time radar and local weather from CDK Electric are waiting for you on the Pembina Valley online app.
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18: Director of Communications and Development with Golf Manitoba, Brian Munns, says that there are some incredible golf courses around the province, and they are thrilled to bring different events to different areas.
19: Well, this is five summers for me now in this role, and I've been fortunate. I think I'm at 85 different golf courses I've been to now throughout the province, and as I mentioned, into Northwest Ontario, down as far as Dryden. So it's cool, and we are so lucky in this area to have the golf courses we have in Winnipeg and outside the perimeter. And I think the big thing that we try and remind people of is we're not Golf Winnipeg, we're Golf Manitoba, and we want to have our championships across the province. And people love the opportunity to get to see new facilities, right? Like, a lot of people just play at their own home course, but when the chance and the opportunity presents itself to get out, try something new, you know, they've been able to take full advantage, and we've been really, really fortunate of the quality of places that everybody can play.
18: In the Border Baseball League, Holland is in Clearwater, Balder takes on Cartwright, Morden visits Altona, and Winkler hosts Carmen. In the 2026 IIHF Ice Hockey World Championship, Canada battles Czechia. In the NHL, the playoffs continue with the Avalanche at the Golden Knights. The Golden Knights lead the best of 7-3, games to none. In the American Association of Professional Baseball, the Winnipeg Gold Eyes are on the road, taking on the Gary South Shore Railcats. And in Major League Baseball, the Blue Jays continue to host the Miami Marlins. I'm Dave Anthony.
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21: 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The event will feature field demonstrations along with a look at some of the latest research happening in agriculture. And then June 15th through the 19th, Winnipeg will be hosting the National Conference for the Canadian Water Resources Association. Water management, it continues to be an important topic right across the prairies. So that conference is expected to bring together researchers and communities from across Canada.
20: Is there an important farm event coming up in your community? 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
24: 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The July contract is up $10.60 at $746.80 per ton. The November contract is up $9.90 at $756.50 $6.50. At the Minneapolis Grain Exchange, hard red spring wheat for July up a cent at $6.91 per bushel. September wheat up 3 cents at $7.13. At the Chicago Board of Trade, corn for July down 5 cents at $4.58 per bushel. September corn down 5 cents at $4.64. July soybeans down 9 cents at $11.87 per bushel. August soybeans down 9 cents at $11.86. Oats for July up 3 cents at $3.69 per bushel. September oats up 2 cents at $3.77. On the livestock markets at the CME, lean hogs for June up 23 cents at $95.98 per hundredweight. July hog contract down 13 cents at $100.28. Live cattle for June down 88 cents at $248.43. And August cattle down 63 cents at $238.98. per hundredweight.
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6: The Parliamentary Agriculture Committee issued a unanimous recommendation reversing Agriculture and Agri-Food Canada research cuts, and the National Farmers Union issued their support. Phil Mount, Vice President of Policy with the National Farmers Union, said that these cuts will be costly not only to Canadian producers, but to agriculture as a whole.
9: Cuts our capacity to address known and emerging problems in agriculture, and those are going to be far more costly. There's plenty of evidence of consistently strong value from public research in agriculture. We've pointed out that, you know, agricultural economist Richard Ray shown there's a $35 return to farmers and the public for every dollar invested in public plant breeding. I think more important than the money, the benefit that public research can deliver that private companies will never do.
6: Agriculture and Agri-Food Canada, including Minister Heath MacDonald, will have up to 120 days to provide their response, as these cuts will cost Canadian farmers. For Golden West, I'm Dylan Fiesel.
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0: Desperado from the Eagles on a Tuesday afternoon, 26th of May today. My name is Zach Drieger, and I'll be hanging out with you over the next couple of hours. Chris Sumner was back in action on the morning show earlier today, and we'll hear from him later this afternoon with a look ahead to the forecast details for this week, an in-depth look, as he is our resident CMOS-accredited weathercaster. We will also look ahead to this weekend's Lawn and Garden Journal. We're going to hear from Phil Calloway from Laugh Again. He was the special guest earlier today on the morning show. News team will keep us current on the latest local headlines and weather between now and 5 o'clock, and we got some wonderful music as well to act as your Tuesday afternoon soundtrack. So lots to cover. Let's get to it. Thank you for joining me off the top.
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7: Mainly sunny today, light wind out of the east, and a high of 28 degrees, a UV index of 6 or high. Tonight, a few clouds and a low of 13. Sunshine Wednesday with a high of 29. Thursday sunny, a high of 34. Friday sunny skies with a high of 35 degrees. And Saturday sunny, a high of 33. Currently across the region, it's 28 degrees. Wind out of the east and relative humidity at 19%. Make better plans with accurate local forecasts on the CDK Electric weather page on the Pembina Valley Online app.

0: Please, please stay. Colby Calais and Lucky Uke here on CFAM Radio 950. My name is Zach Drieger. And looking ahead to Thursday this week, a blood donor clinic is coming to the Rhineland Pioneer Center in Altona. 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
0: East Kildonan Garden Club is having its annual plant sale this Wednesday, May 27th at Holy Eucharist Parish on Monroe Avenue. 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

0: What do you say to that? George Strait here on CFAM Radio 950. I'm Zach Drieger. And tomorrow, the Salem Foundation and Ladies Auxiliary present a barbecue fundraiser. It is starting off at 5 p.m. at Salem Home, which is located at 165 15th Street in Winkler. A free roll offering will take place, and in addition to all the wonderful barbecue food, the Kwanzaa Brothers will be playing some live music as well. So if you want all the details on the Salem Home Barbecue Fundraiser happening tomorrow, check out the events page through your Pembina Valley online app or PembinaValleyOnline.com.
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0: day get to remind people about our reason for hope. I'm yeah. a believer in Jesus and yeah. a follower of His, and He has given me such joy. I tell about my wife dealing with Huntington's disease, losing three of her siblings and now three of her nieces and nephews to this terrible disease. And then in the midst of this all, as she was being tested for it, which, by the way, she does not have, I'm so thankful. But, you know, I realized that she started suffering with epilepsy and having grand mal seizures. She had hundreds of them. And that she's alive today is a miracle. And I'm grateful every morning I wake up and she's beside me and she's breathing, and I'm just so grateful. That's amazing. Addie, it's one of those gifts of God.
1: And you can enjoy Phil Calloway's very special faith-infused humorous look at daily life every day right here at 9:55 a.m. and 8:55 p.m. immediately after Back to the Bible. Weather details are next.
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3: Mainly sunny skies today with a slight wind out of the east and a high of 28 degrees, a UV index of 6 or high. Tonight, a few clouds and a low of 13. Wednesday, sunny with a high of 29. Sunshine Thursday, a high of 34. Friday, sunny with a high of 35 degrees and sunshine continuing Saturday with a high of 33. Currently across the region, it's 29 degrees, wind out of the east and relative humidity at 18%. Before you head out the door, check the CDK Electric weather page on the Pembina Valley Online app.
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0: Jeremy David Penner and Sweet Heaven Forever in our 3 o'clock inspirational music hour. Just before that was Soul Purpose and Come On Home, getting us started in the musical portion of the hour. Appreciate the news team getting us up to speed on all the latest local headlines and weather. And it is time for the verse of the day in our 3 o'clock hour. This is from the Bible app on my cellular device. And it goes like this for May 26th. In your relationships with one another, have the same mindset as Christ Jesus. Philippians 2 verse 5. That's a pretty big ask, but definitely something great to strive for. We got more inspirational music on the way after this short break, so I hope you can stick around.
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1: Sir Winston Churchill made a great observation we've often quoted. Hello, I'm Chuck Swindoll. London had just been bombed again, and the British were losing heart. As they were wondering what their future would hold, Sir Winston spoke these words, "This is not the end. This is not even the beginning of the end. But it is perhaps the end of the beginning." I think that's what Jesus was saying when he talked about things to come. When you see these things occurring, it isn't the end. It may not even be the beginning of the end, but it is the end of the beginning. Christ is coming back. Are you ready for that beginning?
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4: Good afternoon. It is Tuesday, the 26th of May. My name is Zach Drieger, and I hope you are enjoying our afternoon together at least as much as I am. No place I'd rather be than hanging out with you, so I appreciate you tuning in, whether it be on a physical radio or streaming us through our radio station website and app. We just never want to take for granted the fact that you choose to listen every day. 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
6: Get the news you need when you need it by downloading the Pembina Valley online app. I'm Candace Dirksen, and here's what's making local news this hour. Borderland MLA Josh Ginter says the push for clearer home invasion laws comes directly from concerns he's heard from constituents and from violent cases reported in Manitoba and across Canada. The opposition PC MLA reintroduced a private member's resolution in the legislature, urging changes to the criminal code, including removing the duty to retreat and simplifying the legal test for defending yourself during a home invasion. Ginter says their resolution is about protecting families in those critical moments before police can arrive.
7: It's not about police response times or police resources. This is about the principle that when someone does get past the police, or when the police are on their way, you've made the call, but they're not there yet, and someone is advancing on you and going to inflict harm on you and your loved ones, do you have the right to act in defense? And this resolution argues strongly that yes, you do.
6: However, Ginter says he isn't optimistic the NDP government will pass the resolution this time either. Police chiefs in Winkler and Morden say there's a sense of pride locally following Manitoba's largest drug seizure. The investigation, led by Winnipeg police, resulted in 33 arrests and millions of dollars worth of drugs being taken off the street. Morden Police Chief Sean Awney says the atmosphere among officers has been one of excitement after seeing the investigation come together.
8: Well, I think one of the biggest feelings is of excitement, right? Just the sheer quantity, the size of the investigation, all the progress that was made on it. I think that's general the feeling that was felt by everybody here. To play a part or have any piece of part of this is just incredible.
6: Awney says local investigators regularly work with outside agencies, but noted the scale of this operation was unlike anything previously seen in Manitoba. Police say the investigation stretched across multiple provinces and involved organized crime networks connected to national and international groups. And grade 6 students at Amerado Centennial School are closing out Pay It Forward May with a fundraiser for two local causes. The group is preparing a bake sale in support of Cancer Care Manitoba and Genesis House. Students say the event will feature everything from baked goods to bracelets and other handmade items. Student Hannah shares why it's important to fundraise for these causes.
9: It probably takes a lot of money to cure cancer, like millions, billions of dollars, who knows, to cure a cancer. So by donating just a little bit, that gets you a step closer to that amount.
6: The sale, which is open to the public, takes place Thursday at Amerado Centennial School from 1 to 3 p.m. If you want to stay on top of what's happening in your community, subscribe to the Daily News at Pembina Valley Online.
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6: A few clouds tonight with a slight wind out of the northeast and a low of 13 degrees. Wednesday, sunny, a high of 29. Clear skies Wednesday night and a low of 15. Thursday, sunny, a high of 34. Sunshine continuing Friday with a high of 35. Saturday, sunny, a high of 33 degrees, and sunshine Sunday, a high of 36. 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

0: Somewhere in the Middle from BARDA here on CFAM Radio 950. I'm Zach Drieger. And this Saturday, May 30th from 9 a.m. to 4 p.m., community members are invited to visit Hometown Ford and take a short test drive, all in support of Central Station. So for every eligible household, Ford Motor Company will donate $30 to Central Station, up to a maximum of $6,000. It's a pretty straightforward way for residents to support local programs that address housing stability, mental well-being, and economic challenges without any cost or pressure to purchase. You just head on down, take a test drive, and then Ford takes care of the rest. So this happens at Hometown Ford in Winkler this Saturday, 9 a.m. to 4 p.m. Central Station will also host an information table on site where you can learn more about local programs and, if you choose, make additional donations. No registration is required. You genuinely just show up, pick a vehicle, go for a test drive, and all the details you need are on the events page right now through your Pembina Valley online app.
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0: All of My Life, Roger Whittaker on this Tuesday afternoon, May 26th. My name is Zach Drieger. Hope you are enjoying your afternoon and this beautiful weather we have. If you are a fan of the heat and you've been praying for it, well, prayers are answered. It has arrived. We will kind of settle into more spring-like conditions next week, but for now, highs in the mid-30s through Sunday. So keep the sunscreen close by. We got a fresh look at your forecast details in just a moment, and shortly after that, birthday wishes on the way.
1: This Sunday, May 31st, has been designated the Day of Prayer for Camp in Canada. 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Please pray in anticipation and expectation of the work that God will be doing in countless lives throughout 2026. Please pray for the 150 full-time missionaries and the thousands of summer missionaries ministering this summer with One Hope Camp. Canada.
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5: A few clouds tonight with a slight wind out of the northeast and a low of 13 degrees. Wednesday, sunny, a high of 29. Clear skies Wednesday night and a low of 15. Thursday, sunny, a high of 34. Sunshine continuing Friday with a high of 35. Saturday, sunny, a high of 33 degrees, and sunshine Sunday, a high of 36. Stream us on the Pembina Valley Online app and stay weather ready with the CDK Electric weather page.
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0: Time for the birthday book on this Tuesday afternoon. And we're going to start with a happy belated 99th birthday to Kay Rempel of Grunthal. She was celebrating yesterday. And then jumping back to today from the Boys of Ain Lions Club calendar, happy birthdays going out to Alex Reimer and Darren Unrau. Happy birthday to Vicky Laverty. And a happy birthday to Bonnie Dancy of Boys of Ain. A special cheerleader to all of us here at the radio station. So Bonnie, thank you for listening. And to everyone else on our birthday list, Vicky, Alex, Darren, and Kay celebrating yesterday. Wishing you all the best. Hope you have a wonderful birthday. And that is a big happy birthday from all of us here at Golden West Radio.
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0: Pretty Amazing Grace, Neil Diamond here on CFAM Radio 950. I'm Zach Drieger. And now that we are into this beautiful spring weather, I want to remind you that every Saturday morning you have the opportunity to call in to the live Lawn and Garden Journal and chat with our resident gardening host, Carla Hersina. 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
14: A few clouds tonight with a slight wind out of the northeast and a low of 13 degrees. Wednesday, sunny, a high of 29. Clear skies Wednesday night and a low of 15. Thursday, sunny, a high of 34. Sunshine continuing Friday with a high of 35. Saturday, sunny, a high of 33 degrees, and sunshine Sunday, a high of 36. Stream us on the Pembina Valley online app and stay weather ready with the CDK Electric weather page.
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0: All right, we are nearing the end of our day together. It's been a wonderful Tuesday afternoon, and we still got about 15 minutes to go. And in usual fashion, we are going to pack it full of country gospel music. Today, it's the Stutzman Family Singers getting us rolling with My Home Is Awaiting.